This has got to be the saddest day of my life. I called you here today for a bit of bad news. I won't be able to see you anymore because of my obligations and the ties that you have. We've been meeting here every day. And since this is our last day together, I want to hold you just one more time. When you turn and walk away, don't look.

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0: Jerry Butler, He Will Break Your Heart. Gospelzangeres N. Cole werd ontdekt door producer Richard Barrett, die al heel succesvol was met de Chantels en de Three Degrees. En hij bezorgde ook N. Cole haar eerste hit in 1962. N. Cole, Have Fun.
1: I was down at Mom's Lounge last night, and this young couple stood behind me talking. And as I looked around, there was this beautiful young lady with tears in her eyes, looking at her fella. And the last words I heard her say as she slowly

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I want everybody, listen, I want you to sway with me, and we're gonna sing it together tonight.

0: and Dinah, Dolly, Madonna and Mabel. They are all fine as Mink and Sable. You may not be classed with the elite, baby.
1: I try.
0: And you may not be hip to that jive like they talk in the street.